or right after coffee, or right when I can't eat. I miss you in my front seat. Still got sand in my sweaters from nights we don't remember. Do you miss me like I miss you? Fucked around and got attached to you.

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And be inspiring people.

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I'm going to take you out of the Albert Hall now, ladies and gentlemen. Down past Pizzeria. Down to that roundabout where there's a big bottleneck.

No more sailing. 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You okay? Ladies and gentlemen, everybody in the audience, I want you to, can you click for me? Let me see click. Now, I want you all to do your jazz faces as well. 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It's like you've smelled something that you really shouldn't have smelled, but you kind of dig it at the same time. 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Sorry. No more sailing. 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No more sailing. That's right. No more sailing. 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And one more. 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No more sailing. That's good click, ladies and gentlemen. Give yourself a round of applause there, I think.

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3: This is RJ Ivan.
1: We have ignition. Strap in.
2: You're about to listen to the hottest sounds. It's the hottest mixtape in the world. And you.

0: Uncle G. How you doing this morning?
1: Good morning, brother.
2: Good morning, Uncle George.
0: What is y'all so happy about? What are you walking through here grinning? You're just grinning. Grinning, like you're a new man or something.
1: Nah, Rashad's a new man. He got some cutty last night.
0: Shut up. Mm-mm. You got some booty in this house last night?
3: Mm-mm.
0: I told you I don't want no company in my house.
3: Mm.
0: I told you that I don't want none of them little fast girls in my house.
3: Mm-hmm.
0: No females in this house. That's the rule. There's a one bowl rule in effect.
1: I ain't gonna lie. I got some cutty last night.
0: Stop lying. 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
1: 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What fucking house? 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
0: 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What's Nessa? I'm a skeet, all the nigga can catch me. Catch me.

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Hello, students. 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I am in command. What was that? For that little outburst, each and every one of you will spend 3 hours in detention. 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
1: 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I know it's in Texas, probably in Tennessee, that says, fool me once, shame on you. If fool me, we can't get fooled.

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